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1: 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They are located in both Clinton and Uri. Well, this is going to be one of those weekends we will be missing very much over the next couple months. Just a gorgeous forecast on tap with highs in the upper 80s and lows near 60 all weekend long, along with plenty of sunshine. Rain finally returns to the forecast by the middle of the work week.
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2: Hey everyone, Tubby here with a look at your weekend Sky Track weather forecast brought to you by Clint Bar and Grill in downtown Calhoun, where good food and friends meet up. Stop in for some hometown hospitality. Well, this is going to be one of those weekends we will be missing very much over the next couple months. Just a gorgeous forecast on tap with highs in the upper 80s and lows near 60 all weekend long, along with plenty of sunshine. Rain finally returns to the forecast by the middle of the work week.
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0: 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But don't take my word for it. Here's another example.
1: 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Your support has really helped programming go well there in Henry County. Yeah, I mean, I could tell it immediately. We had one for a long time, and as soon as you guys put the word out, they just started signing up. 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
1: Hey everyone, something here to look at your weekend sky track weather forecast for West Central Missouri, brought to you by our good friends at Gary's Towing. If your car says no and you need a tow, give them a call at 660-885-HELP. Well, this is going to be one of the weekends we will be missing very much over the next couple months. Just a gorgeous forecast on tap with highs in the upper 80s and lows near 60 all weekend long, along with plenty of sunshine. Rain finally returned to the forecast by the middle of the work week.
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1: What's going on, everyone? 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They are located in both Clinton and Uri. Well, this is going to be one of those weekends we will be missing very much over the next couple months. Just a gorgeous forecast on tap with highs in the upper 80s and lows near 60 all weekend long, along with plenty of sunshine. Rain finally returns to the forecast by the middle of the work week.
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12: Hey everyone, Tubby here with a look at your weekend SkyTrack weather forecast brought to you by Clint Bar and Grill in downtown Calhoun, where good food and friends meet up. Stop in for some hometown hospitality. Well, this is going to be one of those weekends we will be missing very much over the next couple months. Just a gorgeous forecast on tap with highs in the upper 80s and lows near 60 all weekend long, along with plenty of sunshine. Rain finally returned to the forecast by the middle of the work week.
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15: When I was in the third grade, I thought that I was gay, cause I could draw, my uncle was, and I kept my room straight. I told my mom, tears rushing down my face, she's like, Ben, you've loved girls since before pre-K. 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Bunch of stereotypes.

set. 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A preconceived idea of what it all meant for those that like the same sex, have the characteristics. The right-wing conservatives think it's a decision, and you can be cured with some treatment and religion. 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

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Progress march on, with the veil over our eyes. 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A world so hateful, some would rather die than be who they are. And a certificate on paper isn't gonna solve it all, but it's a damn good place to start. 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
5: Hey everyone, something here to look at your weekend sky chat weather forecast for West Central Missouri, brought to you by our good friends at Gary's Towing. If your car says no when you need a tow, give them a call at 660-885-HELP. Well, this is going to be one of the weekends we will be missing very much over the next couple months. Just a gorgeous forecast on tap with highs in the upper 80s and lows near 60 all weekend long, along with plenty of sunshine. Rain finally returned to the forecast by the middle of the work week.
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3: 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Let Patrick Allegan again get you fixed up for your farm or your home. They are located in both Clinton and Erie. Well, this is going to be one of those weekends we will be missing very much over the next couple months. Just a gorgeous forecast on tap with highs in the upper 80s and lows near 60 all weekend long, along with plenty of sunshine. Rain finally returns to the forecast by the middle of the work week.
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2: Hey everyone, Tubby here with a look at your weekend SkyTrack weather forecast brought to you by Clint Bar and Grill in downtown Calhoun, where good food and friends meet up. Stop in for some hometown hospitality. Well, this is going to be one of those weekends we will be missing very much over the next couple months. Just a gorgeous forecast on tap with highs in the upper 80s and lows near 60 all weekend long, along with plenty of sunshine. Rain finally returns to the forecast by the middle of the work week.
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1: Hey everyone, something here to look at your weekend Sky Trap weather forecast for West Central Missouri, brought to you by our good friends at Gary's Towing. If your car says no and you need a tow, give them a call at 660-885-HELP. Well, this is going to be one of the weekends we will be missing very much over the next couple months. Just a gorgeous forecast on tap with highs in the upper 80s and lows near 60 all weekend long, along with plenty of sunshine. Rain finally returns to the forecast by the middle of the work week.
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3: What's going on, everyone? 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They are located in both Clinton and Erie. Well, this is going to be one of those weekends we will be missing very much over the next couple months. Just a gorgeous forecast on tap with highs in the upper 80s and lows near 60 all weekend long, along with plenty of sunshine. Rain finally returns to the forecast by the middle of the work week.
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4: Hey everyone, Tubby here with a look at your SkyTrack weather forecast for West Central Missouri, brought to you by our good friends over at Gary's Towing. If your car says no when you need a tow, give Amanda and the crew a call at 660-885-HELP. I sure hope you have plans to be outside tonight and over the weekend. We have a gorgeous forecast in store with clear skies and mild this evening with temperatures heading down to near 60 degrees by morning. Sunny with highs into the upper 80s all weekend long.
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8: Hey everyone, it's Debbie here with a look at your SkyTrack weather forecast for West Central Missouri, brought to you by our good friends at Clint's Bar and Grill in downtown Calhoun, where good food and friends meet up. Stop in for some hometown hospitality. Well, I sure hope you have plans to be outside tonight and over the weekend. We have a gorgeous forecast in store with clear skies and mild this evening, with temperatures heading down near 60 degrees by morning. Sunny and highs into the 80s all weekend long.
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7: What's going on, everyone? 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They are located in both Clinton and Erie. Well, I sure hope you have plans to be outside tonight and over the weekend. We have a gorgeous forecast in store with clear skies and mild this evening, with temperatures heading down to near 60 degrees by morning. Sunny and highs into the upper 80s all weekend long.
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2: 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Stay ahead of the forecast. 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
3: Hey everyone, Tubby here with a look at your Sky Track weather forecast for West Central Missouri, brought to you by our good friends over at Gary's Towing. If your car says no when you need a tow, give Amanda and the crew a call at 660-885-HELP. I sure hope you have plans to be outside tonight and over the weekend. We have a gorgeous forecast in store with clear skies and mild this evening with temperatures heading down to near 60 degrees by morning. Sunny with highs into the upper 80s all weekend long.
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5: Hey everyone, Tubby here with a look at your Sky Track weather forecast for West Central Missouri, brought to you by our good friends at Clint's Bar and Grill in downtown Calhoun, where good food and friends meet up. Stop in for some hometown hospitality. Well, I sure hope you have plans to be outside tonight and over the weekend. We have a gorgeous forecast in store with clear skies and mild this evening, with temperatures heading down near 60 degrees by morning. Sunny and highs into

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6: What's going on, everyone? 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They are located in both Clinton and Erie. Well, I sure hope you have plans to be outside tonight and over the weekend. We have a gorgeous forecast in store with clear skies and mild this evening, with temperatures heading down to near 60 degrees by morning. Sunny and highs into the upper 80s all weekend long.

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1: Hey everyone, Tubby here with a look at your SkyTrack weather forecast for West Central Missouri, brought to you by our good friends over at Gary's Towing. If your car says no when you need a tow, give Amanda and the crew a call at 660-885-HELP. I sure hope you have plans to be outside tonight and over the weekend. We have a gorgeous forecast in store with clear skies and mild this evening with temperatures heading down to near 60 degrees by morning. Sunny with highs into the upper 80s all weekend long.
2: During the day, but at night starts to cool off.
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What's going on, mama? 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I ain't been home in some months. Been chasing songs and women, making some bad decisions. 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
8: Hey everyone, it's Evan here with a look at your SkyTrack weather forecast for West Central Missouri, brought to you by our good friends at Clint's Bar and Grill in downtown Calhoun, where good food and friends meet up. Stop in for some hometown hospitality. Well, I sure hope you have plans to be outside tonight and over the weekend. We have a gorgeous forecast in store with clear skies and mild this evening, with temperatures heading down near 60 degrees by morning. Sunny and highs into the 80s all weekend long.
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5: 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They are located in both Clinton and Erie. Well, I sure hope you have plans to be outside tonight and over the weekend. We have a gorgeous forecast in store with clear skies and mild this evening with temperatures heading down to near 60 degrees by morning. Sunny and highs into the upper 80s all weekend long.
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2: 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Tubby here with a look at your SkyTrack weather forecast for West Central Missouri, brought to you by our good friends over at Gary's Towing. If your car says no when you need a tow, give Amanda and the crew a

0: call at 660-885-HELP. I sure hope you have plans to be outside tonight and over the weekend. We have a gorgeous forecast in store with clear skies and mild this evening with temperatures heading down to near 60 degrees by morning. Sunny with highs into the upper 80s all weekend long.
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6: Hey everyone, it's Evan here with a look at your SkyTrack weather forecast for West Central Missouri, brought to you by our good friends at Clint's Bar and Grill in downtown Calhoun, where good food and friends meet up. 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Well, I sure hope you have plans to be outside tonight and over the weekend. We have a gorgeous forecast in store with clear skies and mild this evening, with temperatures heading down near 60 degrees by morning. Sunny and highs into the 80s all weekend long.
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3: What's going on, everyone? 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They are located in both Clinton and Yuri. Well, I sure hope you have plans to be outside tonight and over the weekend. We have a gorgeous forecast in store with clear skies and mild this evening, with temperatures heading down to near 60 degrees by morning. Sunny and highs into the upper 80s all weekend long.
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3: Here's your latest local news break from Radford Media Group. Hello, I'm Clay Radford. Well, the Clinton Public Works Committee will meet on Tuesday morning at 7 a.m. at City Hall with several rezoning requests and infrastructure projects on the agenda. Committee members will review two rezoning applications, including a request to allow a two-family residential use at 506 East Franklin Street. The Planning Commission made no recommendations on that request. The second application seeks to rezone property at 613 West Grand River Street for agricultural rural residential use. The Planning Commission voted unanimously to recommend denial of that request. The other agenda items include updates on Artesian Pool, Price Lane, the North Junction Sidewalk Project, and street improvements along 2nd Street, Calvert Drive, and Countryside Drive. The committee will also discuss upgrades to the city's wastewater treatment plant and review the August wastewater operational report. Tuesday's meeting begins at 7 a.m. at Clinton City Hall on East Ohio Street in Clinton. Well, the Henry County Sheriff's Office is reporting 16 arrests during the week of October 2nd through October 8th. Sheriff Aaron Brown says that arrests involved a variety of offenses, including drug possession, outstanding warrants, stealing, harassment, and traffic violations. Among the incidents were arrests for failure to register as a sex offender in Clinton, a harassment investigation in Windsor, and a traffic stop near Calhoun that led to the discovery of suspected methamphetamine and several outstanding warrants. The Sheriff's Office also reported 96 inmates currently housed at the Henry County Jail, including 72 men and 24 women. All individuals arrested are presumed innocent until proven guilty. You can find the complete weekly arrest report, including the names, charges, and incident details on our website at mykdkd.com. Well, the Golden Valley VFW Post 1894 Auxiliary in Clinton is encouraging Henry County High School students to show off their artistic talents while celebrating patriotism. Students in grades 9 through 12, including homeschool students, are invited to enter a two national patriotic art contest featuring both two-dimensional and three-dimensional artwork. Locally, each contest will be awarded $75 for first place, $50 for second place, and $25 for third. First place winners will advance to state competition with a chance to compete nationally for scholarships worth up to $15,000 in two-dimensional contest and $25,000 in the three-dimensional contest. The deadline to submit artwork is March 31st. Students interested in participating can contact the auxiliary chairperson, Debbie Atwood, at Golden Valley VFW Post in Clinton. Complete contest information and entry requirements are available through the VFW Auxiliary's national website. 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

0: is the TJ Show, and look at that. It's Monday, October 12th, 2026. Hello, Jaybo.
1: Good day, Seth.
0: Hello, Kenny.
2: Hello, hello.
0: Hi there, Heather. Good to see you.
3: Hi.
0: Got a message here.
4: Hi, I'm from Laramie. I just wanted to let you guys know that you are amazing with what you do, and I haven't been listening for very long, but you guys do seem like a fun group, and I'm excited to listen to you guys more. Thank you for what you do.
0: Okay, well, listen.
1: I appreciate it.
0: We've got a big job to do. We got to keep her listening. She just started, so thank you for giving the show a chance.
5: Hey, y'all were just talking about Beavis and Butthead and joking around.
0: Oh, yeah, Beavis and Butthead came up last week.
6: Which,
0: by the way, isn't Beavis and Butthead, like, back this week again?
6: Season 4 of the revived Beavis and Butthead premieres this Wednesday, 10:30 Eastern.
5: And it really just made my day, because that's not really appropriate, but that's the show that I used to watch with my dad, and it just brought me back some good memories and made me have a good laugh, so thank you.
0: Oh, that's sweet. She used to watch it with her dad. You know, it's funny. don't get us started on this, because then it's like revving up a big lawnmower and we can't stop. Although I can't think of, I remember it came up, but what was the reason?
6: We were talking about chicks. Fire.
0: Okay.
6: Beavis, Butthead, call the bar.
1: I'm already hating the show. We just kicked off.
0: Well, she got us started.
1: No, but you don't have to keep going.
0: You know, I'm actually thankful my wife Jess was not listening to the radio last week, because you brought up around this time that your weekend was looking quite great, because you have a massage table. You revealed this to us, and your husband Archie gives you the massage.
1: Yeah, we invested into a massage table.
0: I don't want my wife to know that, and she didn't hear it. She didn't bring it up.
1: Oh, well, I text her.
0: No, don't.
1: So
0: do
1: she'll
0: that.
1: Be bringing it up to you.
0: No.
1: I'm sure.
3: So
1: soon.
3: You don't want to touch your wife?
0: No, I do, but like the massage.
1: You don't want to help her?
0: No, I do. It's a lot of work.
1: Stress.
0: It's a lot of work.
1: This way?
0: How was it? Was it great?
1: It was great.
0: Oh,
1: it was everything I wanted and more.
0: That's great. No, I love that. I love that about your husband, Archie. He thinks of creative ways to love you well. It's very cool.
1: Yeah, and you could do the same for your wife. Creative ways to love your wife well.
0: It's true.
6: That's cool.
3: Or just steal the ideas from Archie. He's giving you a playbook right
1: Hello.
3: Here. Hello.
0: I've said Archie should write a How to Love Your Wife book, because he always has these cool little ideas that come up.
1: He is creative. He does a great job.
0: But then you return the love. Like, remember the time he went away on a trip and you detailed his car for him?
1: I did.
0: He came home. Maybe you both write the book, How to Treat Each Other Well.
1: He definitely does a better job than I do, but I'm thankful for him.
0: Okay, very good. Well, listen, we all have room to grow. We are so happy that you're listening to the radio. Thank you for turning it on. We want you to get involved. 877-RADIO-TJ. That is our phone number. 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You either catch us in the studio or you get our voicemail. We just hope to hear from you soon. Are you guys ready to do this?
1: Yes, sir.
0: Okay, here we go. 104.9 The Biz.

0: 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This is the TJ Show. And remember, a little while back, we took that phone call from Candy, who we love.
1: Yes.
0: And she was sharing about how she was helping out an elderly woman at a restaurant that she used to work at. It was her last day on the job, actually. And this woman needed help just getting into the bathroom. They didn't have the strength to open up the door. She saw her all the way into the stall, helped her, and then she said at the end, I helped her pull up her pants. Like, it was a pretty moving story. And we posted that on our podcast if you missed it. But towards the end of that phone call, we said, you know, Candy, we feel like maybe you should be in healthcare. Like, she was really lit up about this. And she's like, it just made me so happy to help. And she was convinced that she couldn't do it. She was like, no, I don't know if I could do it. I don't know if I could deal with it. Well, Linda, you heard that phone call, right?
2: Yes, sir.
0: And you're in Oklahoma. You work in the healthcare field, and you wanted to pass a message along to Candy.
2: I did. I didn't think I could do it either. But I have been in this field for over 30 years. And it's people like her that we need in this field.
0: Yeah.
2: And she said something about the bad parts. I just want her to think about, okay, I don't like the death and the bad parts about it either, but I made their life fun, livable, until they took their last breath or until they couldn't realize that they were dying. And that is the most amazing feeling, that you made them happy until they weren't here no more.
0: And Linda, you just said something that I think is really important to note. You said that your field needs people like Candy, because sadly, a lot of people actually don't care. And they're just moving people through. They're going through the motions. They come to work. They clock in. They clock out. And you can tell that you clearly love your patients and you're taking great care of them. But isn't there a desperate need for people who are willing to show up and really love these people, especially in these elderly communities? And that's like, there's like a shortage of that.
2: Yes, that is so true. You see so many people come in and they're there for the paycheck. And really, we don't get paid a lot. But if you're there for the right reasons, you get the most.

0: Quarry.
1: Yeah, well, there you go. Yeah. There's another vote in Candy's corner.
2: Let's go. Let's go, Candy. If you hear this.
1: Yep, and I also think people sometimes they feel like they're supposed to be called to do something, and everyone has told them why it's too hard or why it'll never work, and they've become convinced that that's their reality.
2: Right.
1: And it's like, hey, somebody's got to shake them and be like, no, this is totally possible. People do it all the time. Linda, you're someone who's doing it. For how many years?
0: I've done it over 30 years.
1: That's what I thought I heard you say. 30 years.
2: 30 years of just it being rewarding.
1: Yes,
2: you know?
1: And feeling like you're walking in your calling, your purpose, what you were created to do. It's an amazing feeling. We have to work way too many hours to start showing up to a job we can't stand. That's miserable.
0: Right. And I mean, it's hard. I'm not going to say it's easy. And my daughter didn't think she could do it. And my daughter has actually went to school and is becoming an RN.
1: Hey, there you go.
0: So,
2: that's awesome.
1: Well, Linda, you keep up the great work. Thank you for caring enough to pick up the phone and call. And we just love you for listening.
0: Thanks.
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3: Good morning, everyone. I sure hope you're hanging on tight because we have a wild week of weather coming up. We have two more days of sunshine and highs near 90 degrees before a very strong system pulls out into the Midwest, and that will bring a chance to a strong thunderstorm Tuesday night through Thursday and possibly our first frost on Saturday morning. This look at the SkyTrack weather forecast is brought to you by Clint's Bar and Grill in downtown Calhoun, where good food and friends meet up. 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

0: 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This is the TJ Show. Our news, it sounds different around here. Kenny reads through every story he can find, and then he brings us the most interesting ones. Kenny, what's happening on the planet today?
1: A wild week five in the NFL yesterday, starting in London with the Jacksonville Jaguars taking on the Philadelphia Eagles.
0: Just pause for a second. Isn't it Jaguars? Have I been saying it wrong my whole life?
2: Jacksonville Jaguars?
0: Do you say Jaguars?
2: Jacksonville Jaguars? Jaguars.
1: Jaguars.
2: Jaguars.
1: Jaguars.
0: Is the Jaguar, that's like the animal,
1: Jaguars.
0: Right?
1: Yeah.
0: Okay.
2: Jacksonville Jaguars.
0: Jaguars.
1: Sometimes, I don't know, I've heard it both ways.
0: It sounds like
3: I think the car is Jaguar, isn't it?
2: All right.
1: Jaguar.
2: So what happened in yesterday's crazy game?
0: Ask AI, Kenny.
1: Yeah, thanks for bringing that up, TJ.
0: Go ahead.
1: So the Eagles led through most of the game. They took a one-point lead with 8 seconds left, but then gave up a big kick return to the 39-yard line for Jacksonville, which led to the game-winning kick from Cam Little with 1 second left. I believe it was a 57-yard field goal
2: to win
1: the game.
2: It was so crazy. The thing is that the kicker started celebrating before the ball even made it in. Like, he just knew.
3: He knew it
2: was good, and then he ran across the field and threw his arms out.
0: And
2: it was still in the air. And he was just like, cold-blooded face, and he was just like, take it all in. It was so great.
3: Yeah, that's the celebration awesome. He did is actually Jude Bellingham celebration. He's a London soccer player.
0: Oh, that's...
3: Or an English soccer player.
2: And the game
0: clever.
2: Was in London. So it makes sense.
3: The game was in London, so that's why he did that celebration.
0: They must have gone bananas for that.
1: Yeah, it is interesting where the kicking game in the United States is like the least important part of the game for us in American football. But you take American football to London, they love the kickers. And when there's a game-winning field goal, the crowd goes nuts. And that's what happened. The Jaguars won another game over the Eagles this time around. Something interesting happened in the Green Bay game over Chicago. Green Bay dominated, but the second half was delayed because they left the footballs in the locker room.
0: That's like forgetting your keys at the house. You're in the car and you're patting your pants. You're like, wait a minute.
2: That happens then. So what you're saying is like you understand that happening?
0: Yeah,
2: like it makes sense to you?
0: Trying to understand how that could happen. It's like the obvious thing you need to get going.
1: It was interesting. All the players were on the field ready to play, but the referees wouldn't let them start. And then you see some guy in a suit run out with a duffel bag. And those were the balls. They were stuck in the locker room. We also had a referee lose his shoe. In the Chargers-Broncos game.
0: Was it up on the
1: Broncos
0: wires?
1: Broncos won the game. No, so he went to go spot the football for the next play, and as he was backpedaling back, he literally just ran out of his shoe. So they had to call an official timeout.
0: That happens.
3: That's why you always double knot.
0: Yeah, love a good double knot.
1: We also had our first tie of the NFL season with the Washington Commanders and the New York Giants. Went to overtime. It appeared Jaden Daniels, Commanders quarterback, forgot the rules. Maybe he thought he had a timeout. Maybe he thought the clock was going to stop. But with a chance to have a game-winning field goal, the time just expired and the game ended in a tie.
0: All that matters, congrats on your Jets. They won a game this weekend.
1: The Jets won an ugly one over the Cleveland Browns.
0: Yep.
1: Indeed they did.
0: And, you know, I found out something interesting about Kenny's little tailgating party. We have to get into this in a moment. It's kind of remarkable.
1: What are you talking about?

0: Fitch?
1: Yes.
0: Okay.
1: All right.
0: I'll tell you all about
1: it. We'll get to this a few moments away. It's coming up. Thanks for keeping us somewhat informed.
0: That's what's happening.
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5: Good morning, everyone. Man, do we have a week of weather coming up. We have two more days of sunshine and highs near 90 degrees before a very strong system pulls out into the Midwest, and that will bring a chance of a strong thunderstorm Tuesday night through Thursday and possibly our first frost on Saturday morning. You better hang on tight. 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

0: 104.9 The Biz. This is the TJ Show. You know, I was catching up with Kenny before the show, and he mentioned something, and it like really intrigued me because I had never heard of this. And maybe this is normal, but his dad went fishing over the weekend and caught 120 fish. And
1: nice.
0: And I thought I misheard him. I said, what do you mean? I said 120. And they were like, yeah, that's
1: sounds
0: the limit.
1: Sounds like a school right there.
0: Yeah, like I was wondering, did he throw in? I had to ask him twice. I was like, wait, what body of water is this? Because I want to go there.
1: Right.
0: And he said, a little ocean called the Atlantic.
2: That's where he was.
0: And I thought, oh my goodness, I've never heard of this. Is that normal that you go fishing and catch 120 fish?
1: I've never experienced that, but I've also never gone fishing on a boat to say if that's normal or not.
0: Yeah, like I get it if it's a show on National Geographic and it's those dudes who have those nets and they just like pull them up and it's like, and they're all flipping around everywhere.
3: It's commercial fishing, I'm assuming. Right?
0: Yeah,
3: right.
0: But this is just like a normal dad and his other dad friends, and they caught 120. What is going on? Well,
4: not quite normal. He was on a charter. So this charter boat captain knows what he's doing. He takes, I think, 10 people out at a time.
0: Can I be one of them next time?
4: Apparently, there's a 3-year wait list to get on this guy's boat.
0: No
1: get
0: way.
1: Get out of here.
4: Yeah. One of my dad's employees actually got this as a present for my dad on his birthday years ago, and they finally booked the trip.
0: Oh, so it's That's a dude awesome. Who does this and knows how to fish.
4: He's
0: so it's not
4: known
0: like a...
4: as the monger.
0: Oh, interesting.
1: Does he use like a little radar telling him where all the fish are?
4: Yeah, they have sonar. They have all of the equipment on the boat.
3: Say cheap.
1: All right, it's a little cheap. They're not casting into the ocean and getting up 120.
4: It's black sea bass, and they're migrating right now. So you know where the fish are migrating to and from. You essentially just catch them. Fishermen.
0: Who knows?
4: The monger.
1: I know that.
0: I don't know.
4: The monger knows.
0: Yeah.
4: So essentially, you just catch them on their way from point A to point B. And my dad said it was nonstop.
2: I haven't worked a day that hard in my whole life, right?
1: Mind you, your dad owns an entire business. Yeah. That's hilarious.
0: So, and now Kenny gets to eat that at the tailgate party over
4: Delicious.
0: The weekend.
4: Delicious.
0: Yeah, well, what does he do with all the, like, how many does he get?
4: So, there's a limit with this, in this area. You're only allowed to keep 10 fish per person. So, there were 12 people on the boat.
0: Got it. Each
4: of them caught 10. They brought home 120 fish. So, my dad had 10 fish, 12 and a half inches or bigger. He brought a bunch of it to the tailgate, and with a little bit of tin foil, olive oil, and some herbs and spices.
0: Sounds amazing.
4: It was so tender and delicious, right off the grill on a pouring, raining tailgate at MetLife
0: Stadium. And I'm busy eating sardines off a piece of parchment
1: out of
0: paper.
1: A can.
0: Out of a tin.
1: Can you imagine being a fish just trying to get to where you're going?
0: Yeah.
1: And then you just get pulled up. It's like trying to get to the store and the cops pull you over. You're like, are you kidding me? I got somewhere to be. What is happening right now?
4: My dad was describing, literally, you would drop your hook into the water. Seconds later, you would have a bite. And you were catching fish because they have two hooks on the ends of these rigs, catching fish two at a time.
0: Oh, my goodness.
4: It's pretty wild.
0: Can you get this dude on the show? Like, do you think he would call in? Do you have a connection to him?
4: I will definitely try.
0: Please.
4: Apparently, he's a character. He was chain smoking. My dad said he must have went through 3 packs of cigarettes.
0: Oh, my goodness. Stay alive so you can eat your fish.
3: All the way on the boat.
4: 7 a.m. to 3 p.m. It's a full work day.
1: Yeah.
3: Catching up to my dad.
0: Well, congrats. Yeah, try to get him on the show.
4: All right, I'll try.
0: This is the TJ Show. 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

0: applications on that request. The second application seeks to rezone property at 613 West Grand River Street for agricultural rural residential use. The Planning Commission voted unanimously to recommend denial of that request. The other agenda items include updates on Artesian Pool, Price Lane, the North Junction Sidewalk Project, and street improvements along 2nd Street, Calvert Drive, and Countryside Drive. The committee will also discuss upgrades to the city's wastewater treatment plant and review the August wastewater operational report. Tuesday's meeting begins at 7 a.m. at Clinton City Hall on East Ohio Street in Clinton. Well, the Henry County Sheriff's Office is reporting 16 arrests during the week of October 2nd through October 8th. Sheriff Aaron Brown says that arrests involved a variety of offenses, including drug possession, outstanding warrants, stealing, harassment, and traffic violations. Among the incidents were arrests for failure to register as a sex offender in Clinton, a harassment investigation in Windsor, and a traffic stop near Calhoun that led to the discovery of suspected methamphetamine and several outstanding warrants. The Sheriff's Office also reported 96 inmates currently housed at the Henry County Jail, including 72 men and 24 women. All individuals arrested are presumed innocent until proven guilty. You can find the complete weekly arrest report, including the names, charges, and incident details on our website at mykdkd.com. Well, the Golden Valley VFW Post 1894 Auxiliary in Clinton is encouraging Henry County High School students to show off their artistic talents while celebrating patriotism. Students in grades 9 through 12, including homeschool students, are invited to enter a two national patriotic art contest featuring both two-dimensional and three-dimensional artwork. Locally, each contest will be awarded $75 for first place, $50 for second place, and $25 for third. First place winners will advance to state competition with a chance to compete nationally for scholarships worth up to $15,000 in two-dimensional contest and $25,000 in the three-dimensional contest. The deadline to submit artwork is March 31st. Students interested in participating can contact the auxiliary chairperson, Debbie Atwood, at Golden Valley VFW Post in Clinton. Complete contest information and entry requirements are available through the VFW Auxiliary's national website. 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
1: 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Hey, Cassie.
4: Hello.
1: Tell me, what is the most exciting part of your life right now, Cassie?
4: I just got my daughter in freshman of college, and I'm super excited for her to start that new chapter.
1: How far away from the house is she?
4: 20 minutes.
1: 20 minutes, yeah. So she's still living with you guys?
4: No, she lives in the dorm.
1: Oh.
4: She wanted the dorm life, so I supported it.
1: Do you take offense to that? Is part of the reason why? Because she wanted out of the house? What are you thinking?
4: Yeah, honestly, no, because I always wish I did it. So I am happy for her that she's getting the opportunity.
1: Okay, very good. What kind of work does she want to do?
4: She wants to be an esthetician. She wants to do Botox injections, you know, the medical part of cosmetology. And so you have to get a nursing license for that. So that's what she's going for.
1: Wow.
5: Nice. Okay.
1: I've got a face that's not really worth Botoxing, so I've never really looked into it. It's just, it's going to go where it's going to go, and I'm just going to deal with it.
4: Exactly.
1: You feel the same way?
4: 100%.
1: Yeah.
4: I support her, but I don't do it either.
1: I have a saying, I'm okay with decay. It just means I'm still here.
4: Exactly. And where we're at, I mean, it's definitely needed. A lot of people are interested in it.
5: There we go.
1: Meaning in Jonesboro, a lot of people are getting their face Botoxed?
4: Yes. You would be amazed.
1: What do you think happened there? Like, did it just catch on? Like, did one mom do it? And then everyone's like, ooh.
4: Honestly, I don't know. I think everybody is more into self-care and the way they look. good for them.

0: Is it just for like getting your face to be a little firmer, or is there like a medical reason why you would get that?
1: So there's actually a couple of reasons. People get Botox for medical reasons, including migraines, urine incontinence. But then there's also the beauty part of it where fine lines, wrinkles, all that kind of stuff, where they have a flawless glass-like skin.
0: Until it's not anymore.
1: Exactly. Well, it lasts 3 months and then they got to go again.
0: Okay. See, I didn't know about the medical part of that. That's interesting. Yes, Kenny.
2: Well, TJ, I think I told you guys, I actually considered getting Botox in my armpits because my friend got that treatment. It helps with oversweating, hyperhidrosis, what they call it.
0: Really?
3: Okay.
1: Yes, sir. I've heard that as
3: I
1: well.
3: didn't know that.
0: Does your daughter need someone to practice on?
1: Oh, absolutely.
0: Okay, Kenny, why don't you go over and call the school,
3: For practice.
2: I'm booking my
0: and
2: flight as we speak.
0: they'll wheel Kenny in, and your daughter will be a hero. Hey, we got a guy who's cool with free injections.
1: Absolutely. She would be thrilled.
0: Yeah, I'll get you his number, okay?
1: Okay.
0: Just stay right there.
1: Thank you all very much.
0: Hey, this is the TJ Show on 104.9 The Biz.

0: 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This is the TJ Show. And yeah, we had to start doing this. It was because of my dog, Luna. My wife, Jess, was leaving the house one day. Luna was there all alone. She had the idea, let me turn the radio on. She'll hear Dada's voice. That's me. Turns out the show made her bored. She fell asleep. Mm-hmm. And it was because we were only talking about human-related issues. So we switched that up real fast. We started featuring the biggest stories in animal headlines. We called it Luna's Animal Tales. Now she waits by the radio. Other pets love this segment, too. Let's get right into it. A story about dogs. They did a study on a bunch of dogs, 38 of them to be exact, huskies and malamutes. Researchers at the University of Toronto wanted to see if a dog sleeps with you in your bed, does it disrupt your sleep? There's a big debate about this.
1: I'd like to know.
0: They seem to think it does not.
2: I knew it.
0: Sleep experts note that dogs act as time cues that promote health by helping humans maintain consistent daily schedules for sleeping, eating, and walking. Now, what's interesting is that although tracker data showed uninterrupted sleep, about half of the human participants, especially those co-sleeping with multiple dogs, felt like their sleep was disrupted. So their perception is that it was disrupted. Device metrics recorded no significant difference in sleep duration or quality for either humans or dogs. And it didn't matter if the dogs were on the bed, on the floor, or in a separate room. I'm really surprised by that.
1: Who paid for this study? Dogs?
0: Yeah,
2: pedigree, dog food?
0: I don't know. It's very interesting. Because we don't let our dogs sleep in our bed. Do you?
1: No, not anymore.
0: Yes.
2: Ever since we lost our Leslie and we haven't had a dog sleeping in our bed, I've noticed that I've slept worse.
0: Really?
2: This past year, I feel like I haven't slept at all.
1: Okay. I'll send my dog over. She can hang out with you. She'll love your house.
2: I would love to have your dogs. Like, bring her over at night and she can sleep with us and I'll just bring her back in the morning.
1: That's fine.
2: Yeah, I'm
1: in.
2: Great.
3: One interesting note from the study, they said that the people disrupt the dog's sleep more than the dog disrupts the person's sleep.
0: Well, it reminds me of my friend Barb, who's watching Frankie, our German Shepherd, and she told us a story. She's like, you know, everything was great. The only thing was she jumped right in my bed, and I was so excited. And then I realized, like, Frankie was so hot. I thought, how am I going to sleep? But, like, she didn't think it was an option to not have Frankie sleep in her bed.
2: Right.
1: It's her bed.
0: And I was like, oh, my goodness, this sounds terrible. It turns out Frankie jumped out of the bed and didn't want to sleep with Barb.
1: Yeah, so Frankie got hot, too. Frankie's like, ugh.
2: Barb runs hot.
1: Night sweats.
0: Yeah. Right. Yeah, exactly. But it was very funny. Also, speaking of doggies, so there's a 15-year-old golden retriever who is now taking Pawlotties. This is like Pilates, but Pawlotties, you get it. And it's helping with his mobility issues. Apparently, the owner of this dog was like, wow, really having a hard time, especially with the hind legs. Yeah, my dog Luna's dealing with the hind leg issue.
1: Yeah.
0: And apparently, it's helped tremendously. She's got her mobility back. The dog's name is Weasel.
2: Oh,
0: the owner, Jillian, says she's in awe of how much he enjoys using certain machines, how much they're actually helping him. It's like it's given him another wave at life.
1: That's awesome.
0: Very
1: exciting. Stretching out the body, the ligaments and the bones and the muscles. That's great.
0: You watch. Pawlotties will become a big thing.
1: It will.
0: And those are Luna's Animal Tales, the biggest stories and animal headlines on the TJ Show.
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1: Happy Monday morning, everyone. Man, do we have a week of weather coming up. We have two more days of sunshine and high near 90 degrees before a very strong system pulls out into the Midwest, and that will bring us chances of strong thunderstorms Tuesday night through Thursday and possibly our first frost on Saturday morning. You better hang on tight. 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

0: 104.9 The Biz. This is the TJ Show, our news. It sounds different around here. Kenny reads through every story he can find, and then he brings us the most interesting ones. Kenny, what's happening on the planet today?
1: Well, Halloween is set to be another bank breaker. The National Retail Federation expects $13.5 billion in total will be spent on Halloween across the board, and that would be a record.
0: Such a waste of money. And I'm telling you this firsthand as a parent who just ordered costumes on the internet. What a waste of money. My kids, it's like they're obsessed with it. They want to be Men in Black.
2: No, it's fun. Yeah.
0: So the two older ones are the agents, and then my youngest one is the alien.
3: Nice.
0: Like, and it is cute, but it's so expensive
2: I
0: to get
2: photos.
0: This costume.
2: I need to see this.
1: Well, and that's what really stuck out to me about this report was costumes. They say costumes are up 200% from 2024. The average costume was around $20. Now, good luck, they're 60 or more.
0: Yeah, I'll go on my everything's a scam rant if you want me to. It's another version of, you know, if you've ever been to the grocery store and as you're checking out, they put all the disgusting candy right there at the checkout and it's at the height of your kids. So then you either get into a fight or you buy them the candy, which by the way, I choose the fight. And then you choose that enough and they eventually stop asking. But it's like, you know, it's the nasty like liquid candy. You know, you ever see that
3: like baby bottle pops?
0: Yes, baby bottle. I hate them.
2: Those are fun for kids. They're fun.
0: Yeah, well.
2: They're messy, but they're fun.
0: They're expensive,
3: they're
0: too. You take them to the dentist. Watch what happens.
1: Yeah, when it comes to candy, they're...
0: I'm convinced it's the dentist putting them there. It's like when somebody comes and smashes your windows in the middle of the night and then tries to sell you windows or slashes your tires.
3: Yep.
0: Oh, you need some tires?
2: Break into your house and sell you ADT or something.
0: Yes, exactly. This is what's happening all around is now they got the Halloween costumes.
1: Yeah, with candy, there are supply issues, so candy prices up. They say the average family is expected to spend at least $285 on costumes, decorations, food and candy, and going out.
0: I should check my...
2: I haven't dressed up for Halloween since college.
0: It's great.
2: I'm good on that.
0: All right, Kenny, what else do you have?
1: Well, this is a developing story, but have you guys been following this Kelly Clarkson Brooklyn store Pretty Woman-esque situation?
3: Well, I follow her on Instagram, so yes.
2: Same. Yeah.
1: Yeah, so apparently she went to a store in Brooklyn, saw this item on the wall, had a discussion, and she said that the store owner was rude to her and made it seem like she couldn't afford it.
0: That's surprising to me because... Kelly Clarkson's become one of these people that everyone just knows.
3: Right. I can't imagine that the store person working at the store didn't know who she was. But
2: maybe
3: it's possible. No. Yeah. I just couldn't imagine it. Like, it's weird to me.
1: Well, the store fired back saying that item that she wanted wasn't for sale. It's a permanent part of the store. However, Kelly Clarkson fired back saying there's a price tag next to it. And you told me it cost $15,000. So what's up? And this seems to be going back and forth.
0: What was it? Was it like a piece of the wall?
1: It's Molly, the singing and dancing bird automation display.
0: Oh my goodness. Who wants that?
1: I don't know.
3: Kelly Clarkson does. She did at least.
1: They use it for like magic shows. Apparently they have magic shows at the store and they use it for that. But again, according to Kelly Clarkson, there was a price tag on it.
0: Well, I guess we'll find out what happens
1: there. Yeah, we'll follow this one.
0: Kenny, thanks for keeping us somewhat informed.
1: That's what's happening.
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9: Good morning, everyone. I sure hope you're hanging on tight because we have a wild week of weather coming up. We have two more days of sunshine and high near 90 degrees before a very strong system pulls out into the Midwest. And that will bring a chance to a strong thunderstorm Tuesday night through Thursday and possibly our first frost on Saturday morning. This look at the SkyTrack weather forecast is brought to you by Clint Bar and Grill in downtown Calhoun, where good food and friends meet up. 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
2: 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Fascinating little headline here. A longtime employee gets fired for refusing to accept an AI-powered supervisor.
3: Way to take a stand.
2: Well, quick poll around the room. Does anyone want an AI supervisor? J-Bo?
3: Nope.
2: Kenny?
4: Nah.
2: Heather?
5: No, thank you.
2: I don't like this.
5: I don't want an actual supervisor.
6: Same.
2: Sentinel AI is apparently the software. It takes a photo of an employee via their webcam every 3 minutes. This is about 160 pictures per day. Just, you know, making sure you're there in the office.
4: It's going to catch me picking my nose for sure.
2: Yeah. I wonder what, like, if you're monitoring those photos, what kinds of things do you see people doing? Could you get a nice collection together?
5: Oh, God. Well, I'm guessing you're going to curb your whatever you're doing because you know you're being photographed every 3 minutes, right? I mean, I'm
6: until
5: not going to pick my nose if I know I'm going to be, you know, photographed.
6: You're turning photos into a flip book.
5: Right. Give it to you at the end of the year for Christmas.
6: It's a bonus.
5: Yeah.
2: The thing is, I don't like, they just kind of keep warming us up to be watched more and more and more. And it just feels like it's crossing a boundary, but you have to make a choice. Like, do you want to keep working for whoever these people are, or do you want to make a stand? I'm glad she's making a stand. The company responded to the request by stating that the woman could either agree to be monitored by the software, work from the office, or be fired. She shared that she can't come to the office because it would mean her daily commute would take about 6 hours.
6: Mm-mm. Wow, that's crazy.
5: Yeah.
2: The woman was fired after working there for

0: The issue in such a case is that many states don't have laws defining employer surveillance. Yeah, so the floodgates are just open. It's like everything's happened so fast. There hasn't been rules created to deal with every single detail as this technology changes and continues to become more and more intrusive.
1: I'm curious to know if like management changed or like change of hands in the business, because she's been working there for 10 years, which means they know when they hired her that the position was remote and that she couldn't commute into work. And they weren't monitoring her all these 10 years. So now all of a sudden they want to monitor her. Why? Like what changed that caused that?
0: I wonder if it's just from the top down, they go, okay, we've got this new productivity tool. And it's like, well, you either buy in or you're dumb. Because why wouldn't you want, quote, productivity?
1: You're made to believe that you're dumb. Yeah, but you've been there 10 years. So wouldn't they just go through her work history to see what her productivity is?
0: Judge her by the fruit that she's producing.
1: That's it.
0: Why all of a sudden, like, switch things up with this employee? A good friend of mine works out of his attic, right? And that's his job, and he does a great job. But he's judged on the work that he's doing and what he's contributing to the company, and they like that he's happy.
2: Yeah, and I worked from home for, like, 2 years, and I did way more at home than I did if would have done if I was at the office, because I worked more hours because I was like, oh, I'm home. I'm at my computer. I can just do more work. Whereas when I was at an office, I'm like, oh, it's 5 o'clock. I got to go.
0: Well, it'll be cases like this that I guess determine what this looks like in many workplaces. They got to fight this stuff. So weird headlines day after day. This is the TJ Show on The Biz.

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1: Here's your latest local news break from Radford Media Group. Hello, I'm Clay Radford. Well, the Clinton Public Works Committee will meet on Tuesday morning at 7 a.m. at City Hall with several rezoning requests and infrastructure projects on the agenda. Committee members will review two rezoning applications, including a request to allow a two-family residential use at 506 East Franklin Street. The Planning Commission made no recommendations on that request. The second application seeks to rezone property at 613 West Grand River Street for agricultural rural residential use. The Planning Commission voted unanimously to recommend denial of that request. The other agenda items include updates on Artesian Pool, Price Lane, the North Junction Sidewalk Project, and street improvements along 2nd Street, Calvert Drive, and Country

0: that arrest involved a variety of offenses, including drug possession, outstanding warrants, stealing, harassment, and traffic violations. Among the incidents were arrests for failure to register as a sex offender in Clinton, a harassment investigation in Windsor, and a traffic stop near Calhoun that led to the discovery of suspected methamphetamine and several outstanding warrants. The sheriff's office also reported 96 inmates currently housed at the Henry County Jail, including 72 men and 24 women. All individuals arrested are presumed innocent until proven guilty. You can find the complete weekly arrest report, including the names, charges, and incident details on our website at mykdkd.com. Well, the Golden Valley VFW Post 1894 Auxiliary in Clinton is encouraging Henry County High School students to show off their artistic talents while celebrating patriotism. Students in grades 9 through 12, including homeschool students, are invited to enter a two national patriotic art contest featuring both two-dimensional and three-dimensional artwork. Locally, each contest will be awarded $75 for first place, $50 for second place, and $25 for third. First place winners will advance to state competition with a chance to compete nationally for scholarships worth up to $15,000 in two-dimensional contest and $25,000 in the three-dimensional contest. The deadline to submit artwork is March 31st. Students interested in participating can contact the auxiliary chairperson, Debbie Atwood, at Golden Valley VFW Post in Clinton. Complete contest information and entry requirements are available through the VFW Auxiliary's national website. 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
1: That was your community news here at 8 o'clock, brought to you by Golden Valley Memorial Healthcare.
2: Ladies, when was your last mammogram? Early detection can make all the difference. And now it's easy.

0: Over the weekend, there was a moment where my wife, Jess, and I, we had to take two separate cars to a place.
1: All right.
0: And I pull in first, I go inside, I have some peace and quiet in the house, which is one of the nicest things on the planet.
1: Nice.
0: My kids, I think they got together and they decided they were going to try to be as annoying as they possibly could all weekend. Mm. And they did a great job. They just found all kinds of creative ways.
1: Very on brand with kids.
0: Yep. And so then, fast forward about 15 minutes or so, I see my wife, Jess, pull in the driveway. All the kids run out. I'm in the habit of just locking the door. Even though I knew they were coming, I wasn't thinking. I locked the door. And when we do this, the kids beat on the door so loud. Like, they knock
1: so
0: the
1: annoying.
0: Little knock, like, bang, bang, bang, bang, bang, bang, bang.
1: And it's then like, all, oh, relax.
0: Open hand, just like, boom, boom, boom. The dogs are going crazy. I'm like, guys.
1: That's excessive.
0: How many times? You would hate it. It's like jarring to your, you're like, ah, why does it have to be so loud? And one knock with your knuckles will do.
2: Why don't you give him a key?
0: I don't trust them with the key.
1: I'm just saying, solution.
0: So I let them in the house and I go, where's Jess? She just drove up. I don't see Jess inside the house. And I look out the window and I see she's in the car still.
1: Yeah, she needs a break.
3: from that nonsense. Yeah, you just got a break. Why can't you get one?
0: Right. And so I immediately went into reporter mode.
1: Oh, to annoy her? Okay.
0: No.
3: You're worse than the kids.
0: No. Not with her. I was just getting answers to my questions. The kids were just with my wife, Jess. So maybe they know why she's in the driveway and delaying her entrance into the home.
4: I'm reporting from inside of our kitchen. I've got all three girls with me. Where's Mama?
5: In the car.
4: What is she doing in there?
5: Talking on the phone.
4: Any reason why she's not in the house?
5: She wants peace and quiet.
4: Who causes the most disruption and lack of peace and quiet?
5: Ew, Daddy, your breath smells like sardines.
4: Excuse me, I just ate lunch and I fed myself very well. 20 grams of protein.
5: Gosh.
0: Can you imagine this?
1: That
0: in the,
1: is hilarious.
0: The middle of my report, she disrupts it by talking about my breath. Yeah,
1: all
0: I just ate lunch.
1: All up in her face. Just
0: No.
1: With
0: I'm
1: the
0: just,
1: hot air.
0: I'm just trying to do my
1: sardine
0: job.
1: Sardine breath.
4: Come on, this is a serious report. Why is Mama in the car?
5: Because she wants peace and quiet.
4: Can you make this a more peaceful and quiet home? Would you be open to that?
5: It's not me, it's Willa and Noah.
4: All right, Willa, Noah.
5: Yeah?
4: Why is Mama in the car still?
5: She's talking.
4: She does this a lot, you know.
5: Yeah.
4: What is she trying to get away from?
5: Ew, your breath. You're probably...
4: Excuse me, I'm trying to do a serious report.
5: She's probably trying to stay away from her sardine breath.
4: Okay, guys, I gotta go.
0: So I was just trying to get answers, and they're focused on the fact that I eat a great lunch that's compact and quick and convenient.
2: They made a good point. Maybe she is trying to get away from your sardine breath.
1: Yeah, no. Between the loud noise and your stinky breath, she's like, I'll just stay in the car.
2: Right.
0: My breath didn't stink, okay? I was just trying to feed my body. I have needs. I need to eat. I never quite found out what she was doing other than
1: she was on
0: an important, in quotes, call.
1: Man, you're lucky she didn't drive away.
0: Hey, come on. Don't give her any ideas.
1: Yeah, next time she will.
0: No.
6: It's time. Autumn means all of your favorite artists.
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0: 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This is the TJ Show. Heather, you were bringing up an idea off the air. And so what is your theory on this?
1: Well, I just have a question because I don't watch college football ever. And I've happened to see two articles recently about how the cameraman pans to hot chicks in the crowd all the time. Like, there's two specifically. One where the girl was wearing, I would say, a revealing shirt, which she looked great. It looked awesome, but he happened to just pan to her out of the other thousands of, you know, fans in the stadium.
0: Maybe it was coincidence.
1: I mean, it could have been. Could have been. And then there was another one where he did the same thing. The girl wasn't wearing anything super revealing, but it was a hot chick.
0: Okay.
1: So I was just curious.
2: Like what, jeans and t-shirt?
1: Jeans and t-shirt, okay. But, you know.
0: So what are they saying? Like, they should be putting the camera on dudes? Like, what's the point of the article?
1: No, the article was just, like, one of them was just saying that the cameraman knew exactly what he was doing, panning to the hot chick. So I'm just asking if that's, like, a thing that happens all the time, or it was just two instances.

0: instances where it happened to happen.
1: I'm pretty sure it happens all the time.
0: Okay. I was just curious. I don't watch football, so I was just wondering.
2: Wasn't there like a famous video from like a decade ago where one of the announcers...
1: Yeah,
2: what, I know like exactly he got into a lot
1: about.
2: Of trouble?
1: I don't think he got into trouble, but it was a little creepy. It was Brent Musburger, who is a legend as a sportscaster, but it was 2013, and he was pointing out the quarterback's girlfriend, and then he was encouraging kids to go throw the ball with their dad in the front yard, see what happens.
0: Because they would end up with a hot chick?
2: He was like,
1: yeah, that was
3: this is a message to all youngsters out there. Make sure you pick up that football, and this might happen to you.
2: But he was like, what, in his 70s or something?
1: Yeah, he's retired now.
2: Felt weird.
4: I find it so weird, though, because somebody can say, oh, well, her shirt was revealing, but the camera guy, at a different point, pan to a hot chick who had a t-shirt and jeans. It doesn't really matter what they're wearing.
2: The qualification is hot.
4: It's just hot. Right. But also, these are grown men. And this is college football, which means some of these young ladies are like 17, 18, depending on when they graduated high school. And there's somebody's like daughter, like granddaughter. And there's like, what, 45, 60-year-old guys talking about young girls? I think that's kind of sick, honestly.
2: Everyone's in agreement that hot is good for society.
4: No matter their age.
2: I know. That's something that I think about all the time now because we live near a college campus. And I see, and we were looking at, like, first of all, so many of these, and I know this is going to make me sound 1,000 years old, but so many of these college students, they dress exactly the same. It's like...
0: My husband and I just noticed that this weekend. We went for a walk through that town.
2: It's the same outfit. Like,
0: it's, yeah. it's high cowboy boots,
2: boots,
0: a denim skirt, white top.
2: Yes, that's exactly right.
4: Yes. Which is the same outfit my sorority sisters wore when I was in college.
0: Right.
2: And so I got my kids in the car, and my kids are, like, observing. I'm like, guys, you don't have to dress like that. Just because everyone else dresses like that, you don't have to. I'm thinking in dad mode now because I got three daughters. I'm like, yo, you look at that doofus holding the big bottle of liquor. He's not great.
1: Well, I was over my brother's house this weekend and he had the Georgia Alabama game on. And Heather and I talked about this a little bit last week. So I asked my brother, have there been a lot of shots of hot girls on camera? He's like, yeah. Over and over again. It was a back and forth game. So he was like, yeah, at one point you had a crying Georgia fan. Then she was happy. And then there was a crying Alabama fan. And then she was happy because the game was going back
0: and
1: forth.
0: But all hot girls.
1: But all the reactions were from hot girls.
2: Nobody cares what people who aren't hot think, I guess.
0: Apparently not.
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3: Hey everyone, Subby here. Let's take a look at that SkyTrack weather forecast for this afternoon. We are going to see continued very warm conditions across the area with highs reaching up near 90 degrees by around 3 or 4 o'clock. Sunny and hot for your Tuesday with highs once again into the lower 90s, but big changes are coming very soon. This look at the forecast is brought to you by our good friends at Gary's Towing. 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

0: 104.9 The Biz. This is the TJ Show, our news. It sounds different around here. Kenny reads through every story he can find, and then he brings us the most interesting ones. Kenny, what's happening on the planet today?
1: Personally, I have yet to have the honor of tasting an In-N-Out burger. They're not where we are locally.
2: Oh, they're so good.
3: They are good. My second favorite burger.
0: Well, it lives up to the hype, by the way, because I've heard people talk about it. I even worked with a guy who loved those burgers so much, he got a tattoo of the logo on his body.
2: All right, relax.
3: Love where his head is at.
0: It was over the line, but
3: I love it.
0: He was very passionate about it, and, you know, he's right. It's not that good, but right to the edge of getting a tattoo, I would say.
1: Well, I'll be in Denver this weekend for my bachelor party, and J-Bo tells me there's an In-N-Out burger there. So
0: find it.
2: There is.
1: I will find it and go to it. 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
3: Good for them.
0: However, I love that. That's, in the words of Ollie G, respect.
1: Yes. However, there has now emerged a black market for In-N-Out burger deliveries on Facebook Marketplace and other places online.
0: So how does that work?
1: So you would go to Facebook Marketplace and somebody would offer to go and get you In-N-Out burger and bring it to your home. They'll charge you an extra $20 to $50 for the privilege.
2: Wow. Which is more than what you would pay for delivery service fees.
0: Yeah, that might be a sign, like, you've got to assess something about, if you can't drive to the drive-thru for $20 or $50,
2: yeah,
0: please.
2: Right.
3: No, but those, I lived in California for 4 years. Again, this was like a while ago. I don't know what it's like now. But the lines at In-N-Out drive-thrus were crazy long. The funny thing is, you could just walk in and get the burger. Everyone just wanted to wait in line in their car for some reason.
2: The lines are insane, that's for sure.
3: Yeah.
2: So I would always just

0: park and just walk in.
1: Right.
0: And it'd be quick.
1: Yeah, you'd get your burger almost immediately. Yeah.
2: All right. Good to know. Take note, Kenny.
3: I will. Keep in mind that with this black market, they are also warning of scams. So what will happen is the driver will demand payment up front, and then you never get your burger.
1: Never pay up front. Mm-mm. Never.
2: You know, this reminds me of, there is a place that we've talked about a number of times. It's a Jamaican food place near us. They don't do any of this online ordering.
0: It's awesome. I love it.
2: You can't call. And it's amazing because their food is so good. It's a grandma in the back stirring a pot. There was one time I was having lunch with a friend, and he's like, what do you want to eat? I'll pick something up. Light bulb. I said, ooh, there's a place.
0: Yes.
2: And so he went through the whole process of getting it. He brought it. And when it was here, as much as I love that place, and by the way, I do, it was a little sweaty by the time it got here.
0: Mm.
2: And I don't like sweaty food. It was still good, but it's not like going there and eating it there.
0: Yeah.
2: There's something about it.
3: Just you just
2: really
3: like
2: special
3: food that makes you sweat, not sweaty.
2: Oh,
3: food.
2: And it makes you sweat too.
0: Yeah, because the jerk chicken does make you sweat.
2: It's amazing. Kenny, what else do you have?
3: Well, mixed reviews for Shane Gillis hosting Saturday Night Live this weekend. He did let slip a no-no word, but I think the most impressive thing about this Saturday Night Live performance was Rosalia, the musical act. She did her whole first performance on point, meaning in ballet shoes on her tippy toes for about 3.5 minutes. It was incredible.
1: Yeah, it was crazy. My husband and I were watching it, and I turned to him like, is that her actual bottom half of her body? Because I can't believe she's been on her toes this entire time. It was
0: insane. And still singing.
1: Yeah, it was good.
0: Supporting that breath.
1: And she has a great voice. Whew.
2: Good to hear. Well, glad they're raving about her.
3: Yes.
2: Kenny, thanks for keeping us somewhat informed.
3: That's what's happening.
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7: What's going on, everyone? Let's take a look at that Skytrap weather forecast for this afternoon. We are going to see continued very warm conditions across the area with highs reaching up near 90 degrees by around 3 or 4 o'clock. Sunny and hot for your Tuesday with highs once again up into the lower 90s, but big changes coming very soon. 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

0: 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This is the TJ Show. I really don't want to sound like a downer, but I do think the world's being destroyed one layer at a time. I dealt with it this weekend. What's that, Heather? No, let me just explain. This is a great example of what I'm talking about how AI is destroying our world. Here we go. So all the girls, they wanted this really great arrangement of Halloween costumes.
1: All right, your daughters.
0: My two oldest daughters, they're the women in black, you know, from like number two, the second movie after Will Smith, and you know, the whole thing happened.

0: my youngest daughter is an alien. And of course, they're walking around the alien. And so this little alien costume shows up, and it's like one of those onesies from head to toe.
1: Yes.
0: And she puts it on, and she's like 3 feet tall. And it's hilarious because it looks like a little alien now is running around our house.
1: Yeah, she's like alien size, right?
0: And I thought, yeah. I was like, this is great. So I pick her up and I give my wife my camera. I go, hey, take a picture. And so I'm holding my daughter and it's this great picture. And so I thought, great, my family will love this. This is what you do when you're in a family. Hey, look at this. How funny is this?
1: How cute this is.
0: So I send it to two of my uncles and my mom, who responds to literally everything I send. No response whatsoever. Not even a heart, not a ha-ha, not an exclamation point.
2: Not even a thumbs up?
0: Nothing.
1: Oh, did you just send the photo with no words? You were just like, here's a photo.
0: Yeah.
1: Oh, okay. I mean, maybe explain yourself a little
0: bit. So, I have a theory that because AI, you could do anything you want, they assumed it was AI because it's head to toe. They can't see her face.
1: Oh, yeah, they assumed that she was a little alien AI.
0: They didn't realize that I'm holding my daughter. They just think I'm being an idiot and sending a picture of me holding an alien.
3: That's hilarious.
2: You've done it before. You've sent AI pictures to them before, right?
0: Right. Like, I've sent a picture of a Santa Claus with my dog, Frankie. And I go, oh, look who just came over. So I have done this. I do have a history. But what a great photo, great moment. And by the way, I'm going to post this photo on our Instagram because maybe somebody cares about it, at TJ Podcast. I'll put this in our story so you can see it. This is a real photo. This is not AI generated. But I didn't even get the family credit for it because AI has stolen that from me and you too, by the way. It's coming for you because you can't resist. You can tell AI to do whatever you want. And so now a real photo gets zero credit.
1: Well, maybe if you stop using AI to fool your family, they would believe you when you send a legit photo.
0: Yeah, well, it's kind of your fault. This is a boy who cried wolf situation.
1: Yes.
0: We've generated such magnificent photos that a great real one gets zero credit.
1: Mm-hmm.
0: And I'm going to call my mom. I'm going to call my uncles. I am going to do an investigation because I'm assuming a lot here, but this is my theory and we will find out exactly what it is. But this is what I'm talking about. I'm saying, remember we saw the video of the kitten playing a banjo, riding a unicycle as the kitten alarm clock. Well, normal kitten's not as interesting anymore. All of a sudden, we've been desensitized, even though cats are amazing, as is. Have you seen them jump up on a shelf and then hop down and land it? That's amazing.
1: Yeah.
0: Underappreciated because of AI. So this is going to keep happening. On that encouraging note, there's more to come.
4: New season.
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0: Yo, this is Nappy Boy Radio Live with your boy T-Pain. We love rap music. Listen, we got a caller on line one. Caller, what's your problem?
1: Hello. I'm gonna be back.
0: How's it going?
1: Yeah, going good. My girl ain't doing a thing she used to do.
0: I got just what you need. Brand new Chris Brown, T-Pain. You heard it here first. Nappy Boy

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3: Here's your latest local news break from Radford Media Group. Hello, I'm Clay Radford. Well, the Clinton Public Works Committee will meet on Tuesday morning at 7 a.m. at City Hall with several rezoning requests and infrastructure projects on the agenda. Committee members will review two rezoning applications, including a request to allow a two-family residential use at 506 East Franklin Street. The Planning Commission made no recommendations on that request. The second application seeks to rezone property at 613 West Grand River Street for agricultural rural residential use. The Planning Commission voted unanimously to recommend denial of that request. The other agenda items include updates on Artesian Pool, Price Lane, the North Junction Sidewalk Project, and street improvements along 2nd Street, Calvert Drive, and Countryside Drive. The committee will also discuss upgrades to the city's wastewater treatment plant and review the August wastewater operational report. Tuesday's meeting begins at 7 a.m. at Clinton City Hall on East Ohio Street in Clinton. Well, the Henry County Sheriff's Office is reporting 16 arrests during the week of October 2nd through October 8th. Sheriff Aaron Brown says that arrests involved a variety of offenses, including drug possession, outstanding warrants,

0: individuals arrested are presumed innocent until proven guilty. You can find the complete weekly arrest report, including the names, charges, and incident details on our website at mykdkd.com. Well, the Golden Valley VFW Post 1894 Auxiliary in Clinton is encouraging Henry County High School students to show off their artistic talents while celebrating patriotism. Students in grades 9 through 12, including homeschool students, are invited to enter a two national patriotic art contest featuring both two-dimensional and three-dimensional artwork. Locally, each contest will be awarded $75 for first place, $50 for second place, and $25 for third. First place winners will advance to state competition with a chance to compete nationally for scholarships worth up to $15,000 in two-dimensional contest and $25,000 in the three-dimensional contest. The deadline to submit artwork is March 31st. Students interested in participating can contact the auxiliary chairperson, Debbie Atwood, at Golden Valley VFW Post in Clinton. Complete contest information and entry requirements are available through the VFW Auxiliary's national website. 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
2: Step into a place where everybody feels like a regular. 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It's more than just a meal. It's where stories are shared, friendships are made, and neighbors become family. Pull up a chair, catch up with friends, and enjoy that small town hospitality you just can't find anywhere else. Whether you're passing through or looking to catch up, we'll see you at Clint's Bar and Grill. Good food, good folks, good times.
1: 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Got some voicemails waiting for us on the other side of the weekend.
3: Hey, this is Randy from Virginia Beach, Virginia.
1: Thank you for listening, Randy.
3: Love, love, love your show. Y'all are amazing. Thank you.
1: Oh, wow. Okay. Well, I'll just take that as like a review at the pizza joint, right?
4: Appreciate
1: just
4: it.
1: Click. Thank you for that, Randy. Very kind of you.
5: Hi, I'm calling from the town of Walk Hill. My name is Dana.
1: Dana, thank you for listening.
5: About people inviting friends over for dinner, it has declined.
1: Oh, yeah. This was a story that was on our radar last week. There have been some stats saying most people are not having each other over for dinner anymore.
4: Right.
1: Like a drastic downward turn since, I think the stats were from the 70s. It was like 42% of people did this in the 70s. Now it's, I think, 12%. Nobody wants to have anyone over to their house. It's too much work. You got to do all the dishes. You got to leave, you know, a lot of time. There's so many reasons.
5: Because what I feel is much easier to go out to a restaurant and have people that way and not have to clean, not have to worry about what your house looks like, and then the people don't hang in your house.
1: Well, do you want to hang out with these people? I mean, what's the point then at that point of
4: going
1: out?
4: At a certain time, you want to go to bed, right? And then people are not getting the hint. I know that I've overstayed my welcome sometimes, and I'm aware, but I'm not ready to go home, so I just keep talking. I'm going to make it awkward for the homeowner. Tell me to go home.
1: No, but actually, you've stayed late at our home.
4: Yeah, that's what I'm referring to.
1: But I like it.
4: The whole time you're like, but well, you won't tell me to leave, so I just keep talking.
1: Well,
4: until I get tired.
1: We're talking about interesting things.
4: Yeah, yeah.
1: Plenty of times people have gotten boring, and it's like, all right, well, the kids got to go to bed.
4: Go to bed.
1: And that's my signal. That's my red light.
5: Then the people don't hang in your house so long when you want to go to bed. So when you're ready to leave, everybody leaves and goes to their house, and it's so much easier. Thank you.
1: Okay, yeah, there you go.
4: So she agrees. She's not wrong. I'm not inviting anybody over to her house.
1: She's explaining why this happens. But I will make a point, though, because she just said something that has become a catchphrase with my parents. Whatever is easier. If you ask them any question, whatever is easier, take. Or, well, okay, what do you want to eat for dinner? Whatever is easiest. And sometimes easiest is not the best option.
4: Right.
1: And I'll give you an example of this. My dad is a dessert fiend. He loves dessert. After dinner, give it about like 20 minutes and I'll go, all right, I'm going to so-and-so store. And it's always either a grocery store or a convenience shop at a gas station. And he gets the most disgusting dessert imaginable. Like nasty fake brownies.
4: Get out of here, man. He likes it. It tastes good.
1: They've been sitting in a box for days. The pumpkin roll that
4: it's
1: no
4: not
1: one buys.
4: Fake. Someone baked it in that grocery
1: yeah,
4: store.
1: Yeah, it's debatable.
4: But
1: whatever's easiest lands with him getting that kind of dessert when my wife is willing.

0: bake a cake.
1: You so know, why like, doesn't she just bake the cake?
0: She does.
1: Oh, okay, good.
0: And so she insists on taking the harder route. And then what happens when he comes over to our house? He's like, oh, this cake is amazing. And he's falling down his shirt. He always gets something on his shirt.
1: Me
0: especially
1: too.
0: The lighter the shirt is, the more he spills
1: Same.
0: On it. But it's not the easier option, but it's the better, more enjoyable
1: Correct.
0: Option.
1: Yeah.
0: This is the TJ Show.
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0: 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This is the TJ Show, and I have a shocking announcement after the weekend. I actually watched a sports event over the weekend. I tuned in for it.
1: What?
0: I told my entire family, I said, guys, this was Saturday, at 7 o'clock, we are going to sit in front of the TV and watch a spectacular sports show.
1: Now, you know a jazz concert's not technically sports, right?
0: No, it wasn't jazz. And it wasn't a concert.
2: All that breathing, though. You question
0: it. It was the Banana Bowl on Disney Plus, and my kids were like, wow, this is different. We made a big bowl of popcorn, the whole thing. And there he is, Jesse Cole of the Savannah Bananas, introducing the game. And it's actually kind of funny. They're announcers. I don't know if they're, like, intentionally nerdy, but it's very funny. They're like, and we think in the game today, they're going to do this, this, and that. And I'm like, wow, I can really follow along with this. And then you see the umpire shaking himself all over the place. It's a great way to play the game. I'm telling you, the MLB should do more of what the Bananas do. Although, you know, one of the rules is if they hit the ball into the stands and the fan catches it, it's an out. I would expect that to happen more often. People can't seem to catch the ball.
3: It's harder than it looks.
1: I'm sure.
0: Yeah, well, you were at the game, right?
3: I choked. I famously choked. I saw the Coconuts play.
0: Right. He saw
3: against the Tailgaters who won the Banana Bowl.
0: Oh, okay. I didn't get to the end of the game, so I didn't know how it ended.
3: The Savannah Bananas lost.
0: Thing? No. They
1: baseball's so long.
0: No, but it was crazy. It was like every ball bounced off their hands, and the same thing happened to you.
3: Yeah, it did happen to me.
0: You were on camera.
3: A great shame of my life.
0: There's a video. I showed it to my parents, actually. I forgot to tell you. I showed them, and my dad was like, rah, rah,
2: what
0: rah,
2: a disappointment.
0: Because, you know, he famously caught a foul ball from Ken Griffey Sr. at an old Yankees game. And so he
1: saved your life, apparently.
0: Yeah, he did. Apparently he was right over my head, depending on who you talk to, my mom or my dad. But we have the ball, so we know he caught the ball. One hand, by the way. That's how a pro does it right there. Pro dad. But there were a lot of, like, actual sports. No offense to the Bananas. A lot of actual sports floating around this weekend. And by the way, your prediction came true for the WNBA.
2: Yeah, I predicted that the Atlanta Dream and the Golden State Valkyries would make it to the finals. And that has come to be. So
1: nice.
2: Finals kick off this Saturday.
0: How much did you win?
2: I didn't.
0: You didn't bet on it?
2: No.
0: Oh, that was your opportunity.
2: No.
0: Couldn't you have bet on it? That would have been great.
1: No,
3: when J-Bo predicted this last week, I wrote it down, and it absolutely came true. They had the brooms out. Two sweeps in both of the semifinals.
0: Yep. How about that? It was uneven, I guess?
2: You mean like the teams?
0: Yeah.
2: No. It was. I mean, there were good games. There were obviously some mishaps and some turnovers that cost the Liberty and... But there were some really good games.
0: Good. Well,
2: yeah, it was very
0: nicely
2: balanced.
0: Done. Nicely done. And then, Kenny, you had a big moment. You actually changed the outcome of a game.
3: I'm taking credit for the Jets' win over the Cleveland Browns. So I've been doing this thing. A guy that used to sit behind me years ago would do this. Whenever there was a punt for the other team or a field goal, he would shout, whoa, over his head, trying to will the snapper to snap it over the punter's head. And I've been doing that, carrying on the tradition. It finally happened.
1: Nice.
0: Do you think they heard you?
3: I'm sure they did. Well, it was pouring rain, and there was hardly anybody at the stadium, so they very well might have.
0: Wow.
3: Whoa, over his head, exactly what happened. The Jets recovered the fumble.
0: So
3: awesome.
0: He's the key to help the forever losing team.
3: Yes.
0: Good job, Kenny.
3: You're welcome, Jets.
0: This is the TJ Show.
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1: Hey everyone, let's take a look at that SkyTrack weather forecast for this afternoon. We are going to see continued very warm conditions across the area with highs reaching up near 90 degrees by around 3 or 4 o'clock. Sunny and hot for your Tuesday with highs once again into the lower 90s, but big changes coming very soon. 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

0: 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This is the TJ Show, our news. It sounds different around here. Kenny reads through every story he can find, and then he brings us the most interesting ones. Kenny, what's happening on the planet today?
1: A bus driver, she'd been on this route for 11 years in the Hartford County, Maryland area. She was let go after apparently letting a 10-year-old student off the bus on the way to school to rescue a kitten on the side of the road.
0: Ooh, yeah, that's a tough one.
1: Yeah.
2: She didn't leave the kid there.
1: No, no.
2: Okay.
1: No,
2: okay.
1: The kid came back. The kid was 10. The kid came back on the bus and then rode to school on the way with the cat on its lap. And then the bus driver took the cat after she dropped the kids off at school.
2: Was it a busy street? Was it a highway?
1: According to the kid's mom, who's very upset that this bus driver was fired, she believes that the bus driver would not have stopped in a busy area. It apparently was a pretty calm area where she let the kid off the bus.
2: I think it's fine.
3: I think the bus driver showed the kid, you know, how to care for others, mm-hmm. for animals, for people. Like,
2: agreed.
3: That was just her, teaching her, like, just being empathetic. Like,
2: right.
3: I don't know.
0: It's all nice. As a parent, though, I'd be upset that my kids touched a wild kitten. I don't like that.
2: Yeah, but you're weird.
3: Because you're one of, like, 1,000.
2: Right, that's weird. That's a weird
3: thing.
2: No
3: one's tripping like that.
2: Yeah.
3: That parent knows their child. They know their child is a kind of kid.

0: who cares about animals. Right. They're probably teaching their kids to care about things. So the kids saw the cat. The bus driver was like, yeah, go get the cat. That's fine. I'll take it in.
1: It sounds...
0: So that parent probably doesn't... That's why the parent doesn't have a problem with her child doing that.
1: It sounds like a cute story. Driving to school with a kitten on your lap. I mean, how much more adorable does it get
2: than
1: that?
2: Sounds like a dream to me.
1: And also, just as a side note, I get upset that my kids pick up my mother-in-law's cat. That's too much for me. It's like,
2: which has all the vaccines, you know, and you know it's healthy.
1: That cat, I mean, it's pretty amazing. He does. He goes out. He lives outside and inside. That's why it bothers me so much.
0: He's living the best life, that cat.
1: Oh, he's got like a resort compared to his friends who live in a house with like 100 cats. Whoa, he escaped.
0: That's too tough.
1: Yeah, he escaped.
0: That's why he left.
1: I'm getting out of this place.
2: It's so crowded in here.
1: Yeah.
3: The school district did defend its decision to let this driver go based on student safety responsibilities, but I'm hearing some stories from some of the parents. Apparently, this bus driver would always come with school supplies on the first day to give to the kids. She'd give them birthday cards on their birthdays, and again, she'd been working this route for 11 years.
2: I get the rules, and everyone should follow the rules, but also there's nuance in every situation.
3: Sure.
0: Yeah, and maybe handle it and say, like, hey, look, this is a warning. You just can't do that again.
2: Right.
0: You know, you go back on your own and go get the cat.
1: I hope she gets a job at the competing bus company. And she comes back with a vengeance and goes, I'm back. Overly nice bus driver.
2: Saving
1: Dolly is here.
0: All the kids leave that school district and go follow her to the other one.
1: I've gone with Dolly. She saves kittens.
2: Yep.
1: All right, cool. I'm rooting for her. Kenny, thanks for keeping us somewhat informed.
3: That's what's happening.
1: By the way, if you only catch a tiny portion of our show, you can hear a whole lot more of it. Just search for The TJ Show wherever you listen to podcasts. But first and foremost, thank you for turning on your radio.
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1: What's going on, everyone? Let's take a look at that SkyTrack weather forecast for this afternoon. We are going to see continued very warm conditions across the area with highs reaching up near 90 degrees by around 3 or 4 o'clock. Sunny and hot for your Tuesday with highs once again up into the lower 90s, but big changes coming very soon. 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

0: 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This is the TJ Show. You know, I referenced something earlier that my kids, I was convinced that somehow before the weekend started, they were collaborating to be as annoying as possible. And then, you know, oftentimes what happens is, you know, you think it's your kids, but really it's the decisions that the parents are making that are causing the kids to be annoying. And I noticed, you know, they're playing a lot of Minecraft. They're glued to their screens.
1: Right.
0: They're watching TV. We got to get out of the house. And I didn't even notice this. It was my wife, Jess, who said, all right, we got to get in the car. We're going on a hike. I was like, whoa, I didn't sign up for a hike. I just want a better attitude. And so then we landed on this park. There's a park near our house where I don't know if they got lazy, but they decided they were going to plant fields of wildflowers, and it actually worked. Like years later now, it is the most gorgeous every year.
1: That's awesome.
0: They just pop up, and it's got to be acres worth of wildflowers. So people go, they take pictures, and it's really become a destination.
2: It's
1: beautiful.
2: It's
1: yeah.
2: preserved. There's like a little sign that says, like, don't go on it.
0: Yeah,
2: don't
0: yeah.
2: mow it down. Yeah.
0: Right. And it's beautiful. And so we go there, and it's kind of at the end of the season, but the bees are still jumping around. Actually, I'll post a picture I took. I just posted the picture of me with the alien. If you're wondering what that is, you can go see that at TJ Podcast on Instagram. But I'll post another one from the little flower garden. And just from getting outside, we discovered something that we could have not anticipated, couldn't have planned for it. There was a big mansion near this park. I didn't even know it was there. And I don't know if these people are golfers or what, but they must be hitting balls off into the distance from their property. Well, my kids noticed that there are these balls that are like caked into the ground, and it was like caked into the clay. I didn't tell them to do it. We didn't plan on this. They just grabbed sharp sticks and started like cutting them out of the ground because they were really sealed in.
1: Interesting.
0: And have you ever seen those things where they pretend it's like a dinosaur egg and they need to take a tool and they get to the middle and it's like a hidden rock?
1: Yes. Mm-hmm.
0: It became that in real life. And so they found three different golf balls and they were just so excited, like literally giggling, cracking up. I'm like, saying to my wife, Jess, that's the most boring thing ever. They're digging up a little golf ball.
1: They're trying to get it out of the mud, you know? They're trying to, like,
0: yes.
1: get this out. Yeah.
0: But then as it revealed the, you know, one said Titleist, which is a golf ball. Mm-hmm. Another one said Nike. They're like, whoa, look, this has a Nike logo on it. And it was, like,
1: fun.
0: The weirdest
1: like
0: stuff.
1: Like finding treasure.
0: Yes.
1: Don't you want to find treasure?
0: Absolutely. But I'm saying, like, it opened up their whole world. It opened up their imagination. By the end of it, they were in a remarkably better mood.
1: That sounds great.
0: Like, 1,000 times better than the misery we were dealing with because of their Minecraft and they can't connect to the internet and this one got disconnected from Wi-Fi. And I was like, wow, is it really that simple? We just got to get out of the house. We just got to go for a walk and look at what my day was better. Their day was better.
1: That's great.
0: They brought the balls home. Now that I got more stuff in my house, mm-hmm. but whatever. They're free. Go ahead.
2: We do that in our house. Like if I see myself starting to catch a little bit of an attitude with my husband, he'll say, hey, go for a walk. And I'm like, okay.
0: Does he go with you?
2: No, I'll go by myself.
0: Oh, okay.
2: Just so, you know, let him see.
1: Funny.
2: But different. And then vice versa. If I see that he's catching a bit of an attitude, I'm like, hey. Go take a walk.
1: Well,
2: and then we take a walk, and then we're usually pretty good. Then we'll talk it out or whatever.
0: But. No joke. I got in the car. I'm like, Jess, you were so right. I feel a lot better.
1: That's
0: She's like,
1: great.
0: Yeah, well, that's what happens when you move.
2: Right.
0: Like, okay, great. Yeah. This is the

0: They're creepy and they're kooky, mysterious and spooky. They're all
1: hits
0: together
1: from the 80s, 90s, 2K, and today.
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0: Y'all are making a big difference, and I just wanted to say thank you to every single one of you, Heather, Kenny, J-Bo, and TJ. 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
3: Hey everyone, Subby here. Let's take a look at that SkyTrack weather forecast for this afternoon. We are going to see continued very warm conditions across the area with highs reaching up near 90 degrees by around 3 or 4 o'clock. Sunny and hot for your Tuesday with highs once again into the lower 90s, but big changes are coming very soon. 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
7: 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Rob, thank you so much for joining us this month.
8: Well, thank you, Clayton. It's always a pleasure.
7: It's definitely a pleasure to have you here as well and having the Henry County Sheriff's Office spotlighted here. And we are talking a little bit about what happened towards the end of September and the whole month of September, and then, of course, going into October, as we are, believe it or not, almost halfway through October already.
8: Yeah, it's amazing how fast time has passed.
7: Yes.
8: How quickly time has passed. It's going to be Halloween before you know it, then Thanksgiving, then Christmas, then New Year's, and
7: yeah,
8: then
7: the holidays
8: we're starting all over again.
7: No, the holidays here towards the end of the year just kind of roll right on through quickly.
8: Yes,
7: but let's recap September just a little bit. I know you guys have had a busy month, a lot of things going on in the month of September, and would you like to share what all you guys worked on?
8: Oh, certainly. So August, end of August, first part of September, schools came back in session.
7: Yeah.
8: Just a quick reminder, watch for those school buses, watch for kids that are at the at their bus stops. Sometimes they kind of play around, don't pay attention, so make sure that they don't accidentally step out in front of you, but make sure that you keep your speeds down in those areas as well. Watch for those stop arms. Make sure that if a bus has a stop arm out, that you come to a complete stop.
7: Because don't go around it.
8: Yeah, because you do not know from what direction kids are coming from, loading, offloading, or whatever. So we'd normally have several complaints about that a year, and we specifically try to target some enforcement on that. We'll follow buses around if we know that they're if there's a problem area too, or if they're just picking up kids, just to see if we can see any violations like that.
7: Right.
8: We always encounter a couple every school year, unfortunately. But hopefully we never have an accident by the cause of that.
7: Great,
8: so.
7: Yeah.
8: But so a little bit of awareness about that. We have been working with all of our school districts that are in the county areas, Windsor included. And I say that because Windsor is incorporated. But the sheriff's office handles the any type of law enforcement calls, patrols, any type of awareness programs that the schools ask for outside. Of Clinton city limits.
7: Right.
8: So that gives us 8 schools that we have to try to cover. Windsor's the only school that has a full-time school resource officer.
7: Okay.
8: And they have 2 separate campuses there. They've got the elementary school, they've got the junior high and high school, and he moves back and forth between those. But then so you take the 2 Windsor schools out of the equation, and then there's 6 other schools across the county that we patrol, make appearances in, awareness and try to do whatever we can as we go there to interact with the kids, interact with the faculty. But one other key job or aspect of our job that we do is this last year, the state of Missouri implemented some new statutes specific to schools and how those schools have to train and what they have to do with their staff.
7: Right.
8: When it comes to active assailants.
7: Okay.
8: If somebody comes to the school and looks to do harm to faculty members, to students, and or both, it's training those. It's training the faculty members as to awareness and how to handle that situation until law enforcement and other first responders arrive.
7: Right.
8: So,
7: and what to look for too. You know, that's the big thing is, you know, to see something that may be developing before it actually happens, how you can catch it and get law enforcement there even sooner and quicker on the scene.
8: Yes, yeah. Absolutely. Yeah. Situational awareness is normally like one of the first things that we really hit on when we do these presentations or do these programs of about if you see something, don't dismiss it, say something, let somebody else know and bring more folks into the thought process of how to handle the situation. But I can tell you our schools over the years have been great. working with us hand in hand about active assailant trainings. They've always invited us to come in and do these trainings normally once a year with their staff before the school year starts or mid-year.
0: Always good to get a refresher. Yeah,
8: certainly. And we're more than happy to provide these trainings. Some of them have asked us to do drills, so we've already done some drills this year with faculty in their in-service days. And I know that we're scheduled to do a few more in 2026 and at least one in 2027 already. We have some dates that's coming up. Our children are huge assets. They're our legacy, and we take a lot of time and to want to protect them, to make sure that they're safe, that the learning environment is also a safe environment, as safe as we can make it or manage it to be. And the trainings that we do very regularly, and it also creates a great working relationship with our school districts.
0: As it should be, because whenever they see you on site, it shouldn't be just for the bad, it should be there for the good as well. And having those relationships with the schools can build on the good side of things as well. Get the training done, prepare for the worst, but always be there for the good times as well.
8: Yes, absolutely. Yeah.
0: Well, other than schools, you guys also do a lot with area churches and not only sharing programs with the church, but their staff of things that they need to be aware of, because unfortunately, churches are also targets of heinous crimes in history. Modern history, it seems like. So certainly, you guys work with a lot of churches in the area as well, is that right?
8: Yes. So we also have a training that we've put together about working with safety teams within the churches. And that becomes kind of a slippery slope, I guess, is one of the ways to describe it, because our churches, the doors need to be open. We're called to ministry. We're called and your mission field can be wherever you're at the time.
0: Exactly.
8: Those doors need to be open. We need to be able to share Jesus' love with folks that show up. And sometimes when those folks show up, they're in crisis. Mm-hmm. They're having an emotional crisis. They're they're under the influence of a substance, and they don't know where else to turn except from attending church as a young person or as an adult or whatever. And when they show up, sometimes they don't have the intention of causing a disturbance or disruption, but they do. Mm-hmm. So we work

0: with security teams, or I'm sorry, safety teams, who work with safety teams with folks that are maybe assigned from the church to just that situational awareness, that, you know, standing there at the doors. We work with door greeters to talk about how to have conversations with folks. And work on some de-escalation stuff and how to handle situations if somebody shows up and they start to cause a disturbance. Of course, you know, we always tell them call 911, get law enforcement in route. But before law enforcement gets there, while you're there with that person, how to deal with that. So
1: how to manage the situation, how to de-escalate it if possible, and just how to manage other people around it, because someone might not be involved in the disturbance, but how to protect the others around by calmly trying to subdue the person, or not really physically, but you know, but mentally, maybe verbally, yes, for sure.
0: Yeah. To focus their mind in another direction, to delay whatever, if they came in there and they were confrontational, if you can refocus and delay what they're doing until help arrives.
1: Right.
0: Absolutely. So, and we've done this for a number of years. We've had requests for that. Our ultimate goal at some point is we're wanting to bring in a well-known trainer, somebody who goes around on a nationwide basis, nationally acclaimed, and have them come in and invite all of our churches to send members of their safety team, whether it's the head of the team, whether it's a head and a couple of members or whatever, and just kind of talk about issues that we've got, because in some cases you have small churches, and I think at last count, if I remember right, earlier this year I went to count churches, and believe it or not, we have at this point what we can find, I think we have 67 active churches. Active church congregations within Henry County alone.
1: Wow.
0: Yeah, that's a lot.
1: That's great.
0: So if you think about how small some of them are, and they don't really have a safety team, they just have one or two people just with exercising good situational awareness,
1: right,
0: and know to call 911 if something happens. But we want to share as much information, as much training as we can with everybody, regardless of the size of the congregation or the size of the church.
1: Right.
0: So
1: absolutely.
0: So we're really looking forward to that. That's one of the things that it's been on our heart, and looking for that program to progress whenever.
1: And the opportunities to work with these churches. Yeah, absolutely. Well, we're talking with Rob Hills today, Captain Rob Hills from the Henry County Sheriff's Office, on our program for our community spotlight today. Captain Rob, we're just about out of time here. Is there anything else that you wanted to cover that we didn't get to?
0: I just hit on real quickly. September was Suicide Awareness Month, Suicide Prevention Month. We just came through that.
1: Yeah.
0: I just want to rehash, about 988. 988 is available for everybody. They call it it's not a suicide line. It's a crisis lifeline, and it's free. Whenever you call, you can call, you can text, you can chat with anybody there. Your conversation is confidential.
1: Okay.
0: It provides you with judgment-free care for emotional health, any type of crisis that you may have. If you're currently got substance abuse that's going on and you're asking for help, and they'll connect you with somebody locally whenever you make that call. First thing you're going to hear is you'll have some choices. Veterans, or if you're a veteran, press 1. I think to press 2 is for Spanish instructions.
1: Okay.
0: But as you work through that, they will connect you with a local counselor. And
1: okay.
0: You will be talking to somebody live. You won't be,
1: it won't be a recording.
0: It won't be
1: like
0: a recording, and it'll be somebody local who can talk to you about services. And, how important it is that we implemented this statewide,
1: mm-hmm.
0: How important it is that we've got this program that's out there to help folks just work through crises. So whether they are suicidal, if you are suicidal, absolutely give 988 a call. But even if you just need to talk to somebody, there's not enough money at the end of the month for the bills, you've got a lot of stuff that's going on. If you're dealing with some sort of emotional crisis, you can still call this number
1: okay.
0: and talk to somebody, and it doesn't necessarily mean there's going to be any type of law enforcement or first responder response. There's
1: okay.
0: just going to be somebody on the other end that's going to be judgment-free, that will talk to you and try to get you set up with

0: services that are available in the area, and you know, we just everybody just needs to understand this is a great service, and by all means, if you're dealing with something, please remember and call 988.
1: Okay, very good. Well, Rob, thank you so much for joining us here on Community Spotlight today. We take all this information, and we also put it on our podcast for later listening. If you want to go back and listen again, I definitely encourage you to do so. But Rob, thank you so much for getting on the air and sharing all this with us today.
0: Well, thank you very much. Appreciate the opportunity.
1: That's Captain Rob Hills with the Henry County Sheriff's Office on our Community Spotlight.
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1: Just take one bite. You're gonna love it. Hey, my name is Ezekiel, a team member at my local Chick-fil-A. And the little thing I

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1: Hey, everyone. Let's take a look at that SkyTrack weather forecast for this afternoon. And we are going to see continued very warm conditions across the area, with highs reaching up near 90 degrees by around 3 or 4 o'clock. Sunny and hot for your Tuesday, with highs once again into the lower 90s. But big changes coming very soon. This look at the forecast is brought to you by our good friends over at Clint's Bar and Grill in downtown Calhoun, where good food and friends meet up. Stop in for some hometown hospitality.
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2: Hey everyone, Subby here. Let's take a look at that SkyTrack weather forecast for this afternoon. We are going to see continued very warm conditions across the area with highs reaching up near 90 degrees by around 3 or 4 o'clock. Sunny and hot for your Tuesday with highs once again into the lower 90s, but big changes are coming very soon. This look at the forecast is brought to you by our good friends at Gary's Towing. 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
4: 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Hello, I'm Clay Radford. Well, the Clinton Public Works Committee will meet on Tuesday morning at 7 a.m. at City Hall with several rezoning requests and infrastructure projects on the agenda. Committee members will review two rezoning applications, including a request to allow a two-family residential use at 506 East Franklin Street. The Planning Commission made no recommendations on that request. The second application seeks to rezone property at 613 West Grand River Street for agricultural rural residential use. The Planning Commission voted unanimously to recommend denial of that request. The other agenda items include updates on Artesian Pool, Price Lane, the North Junction Sidewalk Project, and street improvements along 2nd Street, Calvert Drive, and Countryside Drive. The committee will also

0: including drug possession, outstanding warrants, stealing, harassment, and traffic violations. Among the incidents were arrests for failure to register as a sex offender in Clinton, a harassment investigation in Windsor, and a traffic stop near Calhoun that led to the discovery of suspected methamphetamine and several outstanding warrants. The sheriff's office also reported 96 inmates currently housed at the Henry County Jail, including 72 men and 24 women. All individuals arrested are presumed innocent until proven guilty. You can find the complete weekly arrest report, including the names, charges, and incident details on our website at mykdkd.com. Well, the Golden Valley VFW Post 1894 Auxiliary in Clinton is encouraging Henry County High School students to show off their artistic talents while celebrating patriotism. Students in grades 9 through 12, including homeschool students, are invited to enter a two-national patriotic art contest featuring both two-dimensional and three-dimensional artwork. Locally, each contest will be awarded $75 for first place, $50 for second place, and $25 for third. First place winners will advance to state competition with a chance to compete nationally for scholarships worth up to $15,000 in two-dimensional contest and $25,000 in the three-dimensional contest. The deadline to submit artwork is March 31st. Students interested in participating can contact the auxiliary chairperson, Debbie Atwood, at Golden Valley VFW Post in Clinton. Complete contest information and entry requirements are available through the VFW Auxiliary's national website. 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
2: 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Live forecasts, real-time radar, breaking severe weather coverage anytime you need it. Stay ahead of the storm. Stay ahead of the forecast. 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Hey everyone, let's take a look at that SkyTrack weather forecast for this afternoon. And we are going to see continued very warm conditions across the area, with highs reaching up near 90 degrees by around 3 or 4 o'clock. Sunny and hot for your Tuesday, with highs once again into the lower 90s. But big changes coming very soon. This look at the forecast is brought to you by our good friends over at Clint's Bar and Grill in downtown Calhoun, where good food and friends meet up. 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
8: What's going on, everyone? Let's take a look at that Skytrap weather forecast for this afternoon. We are going to see continued very warm conditions across the area with highs reaching up near 90 degrees by around 3 or 4 o'clock. Sunny and hot for your Tuesday with highs once again up into the lower 90s, but big changes coming very soon. 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
3: Hey everyone, Subby here. Let's take a look at that SkyTrack weather forecast for this afternoon. We are going to see continued very warm conditions across the area with highs reaching up near 90 degrees by around 3 or 4 o'clock. Sunny and hot for your Tuesday with highs once again into the lower 90s, but big changes are coming very soon. 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
1: Hey, everyone. Let's take a look at that SkyTrack weather forecast for this afternoon. And we are going to see continued very warm conditions across the area with highs reaching up near 90 degrees by around 3 or 4 o'clock. Sunny and hot for your Tuesday with highs once again into the lower 90s. But big changes coming very soon. This look at the forecast is brought to you by our good friends over at Clint's Bar and Grill in downtown Calhoun, where good food and friends meet up. Stop in for some hometown hospitality.
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2: Hi, I'm Jackson Blue. Time to go. Our request to kick off another week. Oh, it's Monday. Boop, boop, Monday! All right, we're all requests starting now. Let's go!

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1: What's going on, everyone? Let's take a look at that SkyTrack weather forecast for this afternoon. We are going to see continued very warm conditions across the area with highs reaching up near 90 degrees by around 3 or 4 o'clock. Sunny and hot for your Tuesday with highs once again up into the lower 90s, but big changes coming very soon. 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
3: Pumpkin beer with a shot of vanilla vodka. Ooh. And a brown sugar and cinnamon rim. 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
2: Will you bring us some, Lisa? 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

0: difference, and I just wanted to say thank you to every single one of you, Heather, Kenny, J-Bo, and TJ. 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
3: Hey everyone, Subby here. Let's take a look at that SkyTrack weather forecast for this afternoon. We are going to see continued very warm conditions across the area with highs reaching up near 90 degrees by around 3 or 4 o'clock. Sunny and hot for your Tuesday with highs once again into the lower 90s, but big changes are coming very soon. 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
3: Hi, I'm Jackson Blue. Really disturbing thought, we're all naked under our clothes. I'll just let that sit there for a second and then say, where'd you get caught naked? Relationship Talk Monday. I don't know why that's a relationship thing, but where'd you get caught naked? You didn't mean to be seen naked, but you were. And it was kind of embarrassing. Or funny or exhilarating, depending on who you are. Give me a call. Where'd you get caught naked? Next.

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1: Where did people see your Nina Pinta or Santa Maria when you didn't expect them to? 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
4: Hey everyone, let's take a look at that SkyTrack weather forecast for this afternoon. And we are going to see continued very warm conditions across the area with highs reaching up near 90 degrees by around 3 or 4 o'clock. Sunny and hot for your Tuesday with highs once again into the lower 90s. But big changes coming very soon. This look at the forecast is brought to you by our good friends over at Clint's Bar and Grill in downtown Calhoun, where good food and friends meet up. Stop in for some hometown hospitality.
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1: Not sure why I decided to put this under Relationship Talk Monday, because that doesn't make any sense, but I did. Hi, it's Jackson Blue, Relationship Talk Monday. Where'd you get caught naked?
2: I got caught skinny dipping at a private beach by two cops, actually.
1: Oh, no. Did they write you up?
2: They let me go that night because I think they felt a little bit bad for me. It was a little bit cold out that night.
0: Aww. Well, that's one time I guess you're happy to be hung like a gerbil.
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5: 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Stop in for some hometown hospitality. Well, we will have another warm evening with temperatures dropping down to the lower 80s around sunset and down to near 70 degrees by morning. Sunny and hot for your Tuesday with highs in the lower 90s, but big changes coming in overnight Tuesday with showers and thunderstorms expected.
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4: Got a lot of text messages from people saying that The Other Mommy was actually a really good kind of scary movie, good for the fall season, spooky season type of deal. So thank you for the text messages. You've inspired me, actually, to keep talking about movies. But to Frankenstein that with your ex-boyfriend slash girlfriend. If your ex were a movie title, what would that movie title be? Text me right now and be kind, or go for the jugular. I don't really care. 833-584-1234.

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6: 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They are located in both Clinton and Uri. We will have another warm evening with temperatures dropping down to the lower 80s around sunset and down near 70 degrees by morning. Sunny and hot for your Tuesday with highs in the lower 90s. But big changes coming in overnight Tuesday with showers and thunderstorms expected.
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1: Hey everyone, Tubby here at Wilder RV Weather Center. Look at your SkyTrack weather forecast brought to you by Gary's Towing. If your car says no and you need a tow, give them a call at 660-885-HELP. Well, we will have another warm evening with temperatures dropping down to the lower 80s around sunset and down to near 70 degrees by morning. Sunny and hot for your Tuesday with highs in the lower 90s. But big changes coming in overnight Tuesday with showers and thunderstorms expected.
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2: Here's your latest local news break from Radford Media Group. Hello, I'm Clay Radford. Well, the Clinton Public Works Committee will meet on Tuesday morning at 7 a.m. at City Hall with several rezoning requests and infrastructure projects on the agenda. Committee members will review two rezoning applications, including a request to allow a two-family residential use at 506 East Franklin Street. The Planning Commission made no recommendations on that request. The second application seeks to rezone property at 613 West Grand River Street for agricultural rural residential use. The Planning Commission voted unanimously to recommend denial of that request. The other agenda items include updates on Artesian Pool, Price Lane, the North Junction Sidewalk Project, and street improvements along 2nd Street, Calvert Drive, and Countryside Drive. The committee will also discuss upgrades to the city's wastewater treatment plant and review the August wastewater operational report. Tuesday's meeting begins at 7 a.m. at Clinton City Hall on East Ohio Street in Clinton. Well, the Henry County Sheriff's Office is reporting 16 arrests during the week of October 2nd through October 8th. Sheriff Aaron Brown says that arrests involved a variety of offenses, including drug possession, outstanding warrants, stealing, harassment, and traffic violations. Among the incidents were arrests for failure to register as a sex offender in Clinton, a harassment

0: An investigation in Windsor, a traffic stop near Calhoun, that led to the discovery of suspected methamphetamine and several outstanding warrants. The sheriff's office also reported 96 inmates currently housed at the Henry County Jail, including 72 men and 24 women. All individuals arrested are presumed innocent until proven guilty. You can find the complete weekly arrest report, including the names, charges, and incident details on our website at mykdkd.com. Well, the Golden Valley VFW Post 1894 Auxiliary in Clinton is encouraging Henry County High School students to show off their artistic talents while celebrating patriotism. Students in grades 9 through 12, including homeschool students, are invited to enter a two-national patriotic art contest featuring both two-dimensional and three-dimensional artwork. Locally, each contest will be awarded $75 for first place, $50 for second place, and $25 for third. First place winners will advance to state competition with a chance to compete nationally for scholarships worth up to $15,000 in two-dimensional contest and $25,000 in the three-dimensional contest. The deadline to submit artwork is March 31st. Students interested in participating can contact the auxiliary chairperson, Debbie Atwood, at Golden Valley VFW Post in Clinton. Complete contest information and entry requirements are available through the VFW Auxiliary's national website. These have been the latest local news stories from Radford Media Group. 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
1: You crazy hooligans, it's Jackson Blue asking you, where'd you get caught naked?
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1: Hey everyone, Subby here, Wilder RV Weather Center. A look at your SkyTrack weather forecast brought to you by Clint Bar and Grill in downtown Calhoun, where good food and friends always meet up. Stop in for some hometown hospitality. Well, we will have another warm evening with temperatures dropping down to the lower 80s around sunset and down to near 70 degrees by morning. Sunny and hot for your Tuesday with highs in the lower 90s, but big changes coming in overnight Tuesday with showers and thunderstorms expected.
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1: It's Jackson Blue. 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
3: 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They are located in both Clinton and Uri. We will have another warm evening with temperatures dropping down to the lower 80s around sunset and down near 70 degrees by morning. Sunny and hot for your Tuesday with highs in the lower 90s. But big changes coming in overnight Tuesday with showers and thunderstorms expected.
4: It's fall, cooling off, leaves changing, and the variety.
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3: Sure thing, we'll get your shout out on this hour. Sure thing, we'll get your request on this hour. Sure thing, Nina Pinta in Santa Maria. I felt like I just needed to say that one more time. So text me your requests, 833-584-1234. 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
1: I hope you're having a great day. It's Jackson Blue. We're inside the Supercharged Request Hour. Talking about the crazy place you got caught naked.
2: I was a nurse, and I got caught naked in a room with another nurse while a patient opened up the curtain on us.
1: Were you guys getting it on?
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1: And you wonder why you're not a nurse anymore? 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

0: 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We appreciate those partnerships, like the one with the Henry County Sheriff, Aaron Brown.
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2: Yes.
1: 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I'm Henry County Sheriff Aaron Brown, and you're listening to my KDKD.
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8: 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Look at your SkyTrack weather forecast brought to you by Gary's Towing. If your car says no and you need a tow, give them a call at 660-885-HELP. Well, we will have another warm evening with temperatures dropping down to the lower 80s around sunset and down to near 70 degrees by morning. Sunny and hot for your Tuesday with highs in the lower 90s. But big changes coming in overnight Tuesday with showers and thunderstorms expected.
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1: Be the sweetheart of the day. Coming up, we got the request of love and devotion. 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

0: Some of you have the day off today, and I hope you are enjoying some extra fall fun. Hi, it's Jackson Blue. What's fall fun to you?
1: Pumpkin beer with a shot of vanilla vodka and a brown sugar and cinnamon rim. But you got to get it down so that the last sip of beer, you have a little bit of rim left.
0: Will you bring us some, Lisa? We can have some pumpkin beer and vanilla vodka right now.
1: All right, I'll be there in about 45 minutes.
2: Perfect.
0: Let's go.
2: 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YOLO.
1: Yeah.
0: Wow. Shout out to Drake, who suddenly appeared in the studio. What's up, Drake?
1: Yeah.
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7: 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Stop in for some hometown hospitality. Well, we will have another warm evening with temperatures dropping down to the lower 80s around sunset and down to near 70 degrees by morning. Sunny and hot for your Tuesday with highs in the lower 90s, but big changes coming in overnight Tuesday with showers and thunderstorms expected.
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1: Let's get it. Time for today's request of love and devotion, and then I'll see you here for another Monday tomorrow. All right, this one says, hey, Jackson, if I could send out today's request of love and devotion, I would appreciate it. Could you send it out to Paige from Teddy? Paige, I think you're great. I love you. Signed, Teddy. Going out to Paige from Teddy. Easy peasy. Here's today's request of love and devotion. See you tomorrow.
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